0: Estamos com você onde você estiver. nirt.com.br.
1: I know if you could hear me, you would say there are always two sides of the story. You're so right. Here's mine. I cannot live without you.

I swear to God every day He won't take you away. Cause without you, babe, I lose my way.